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8: 7 a.m, the sun's just come up across Malta and Gozo. Highs of 25 today with a 50% chance of rain. Drier from tomorrow at highs of 26 degrees this week. Sunset tonight at 6:51 p.m.

0: We're going to get a new album from Bryan Adams in November. It's the only thing that looks good on me is you. This is Darren Lee. It's Bay Easy playing Malta's greatest hits all weekend.
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0: Christopher Cross on Bay Easy 100.2 FM across Morta and Gozo, on DAB Plus digital radio and on your smart speaker. If you need something to do with the kids later, Kids Bop is at Manuel Theatre again. Dress them up as their favourite character and then take them along there to learn some dance moves to their favourite songs. Stuff like Taylor Swift, Chapel Roan and Olivia Rodrigo, and music from the soundtracks of Encanto, Trolls and more. It's also Tapas Fest in Xira this weekend. 3-day celebration of Spanish food, culture and music. Enjoy authentic tapas, paella, there's live music, flamenco and loads of family-friendly activities as well. We're back to Malta's greatest hits next with Simple Minds and new music from Sienna Spyro in the next 10 minutes.
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We think she's the next big thing, Sienna Spyro. And Great Expectation, this is Bay Easy 100.2. It's Darren Lee with the perfect vibes for Sunday morning now. Billy Ocean on Bay Easy.

0: Bay EC 100.2 across Malta and Gozo. It's going to be 25 degrees today. 50% chance of rain all weekend. Looking drier from tomorrow. Highs around 26 degrees this week. Coming up, going to play new music from Ray and Bob Marley next with Three Little Birds.
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She's going to be performing a George Michael tribute at the MTV VMAs. 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

0: Bay Easy 100.2 across Malta and Gozo. This is Darren Lee lining up another hour of Malta's greatest hits for you. Genesis playing soon and Boyz II Men as well as Amy Winehouse after 8.
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0: Sun came up about an hour ago, highs of 25 degrees across Malta and Gozo today, with about a 50% chance of rain. It's going to be drier from tomorrow. Highs of 26 degrees this week. Sunset tonight at 6:51.

Batesy 100.2, playing Malta's greatest hits all weekend. It's Boys to Men, Waterboys on soon, and ABBA. And this Amy Winehouse track and the album that it's from, Back to Black, turn 20 next month.

0: ABBA and Fernando on Bay Easy 100.2. It's Darren Lee playing Malta's greatest hits for Sunday morning. If you want something to do today, it's the last day of Tapas Fest Malta in Gazeera. 3-day celebration of Spanish food, culture and music. There's loads of stuff for the kids. There's authentic tapas, paella, live music and flamenco as well. Another idea of something you can do with the kids coming up in the next 10 minutes. Gonna play Alex Warren and Kenny Rogers with Dolly Parton next, Islands in the Stream.
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It's Carry You Home. I mentioned Tapas Fest in Malta just now. Something else you can take the kids along to today. Kids Bop at Manuel Theatre. It starts at 4 p.m. Dress them up as their favourite character and take them along to learn easy new dance moves to their favourite songs, from Taylor Swift and Chappell Roan and Olivia Rodrigo to the soundtracks of Encanto, Trolls and more. John Legend and Ordinary People in the next 10 minutes, and his Sister Sledge now on Bay Easy.

0: more songs like that tonight from 10 when you're winding down before the start of a new week on Late Night Love at Bay Easy. It's John Legend and Ordinary People. 50% chance of rain today. Highs of 25 degrees across Malta and Gozo. Looks like it's going to be drier tomorrow. Highs of 26 degrees this week. Brand new music from Natasha Bedingfield for you in the next 10 minutes. And we're back to Malta's greatest hits next with Billy Joel.
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0: 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It's Darren Lee with you on Sunday morning and another hour of Malta's greatest hits coming up for you. Vanessa Carlton and 1,000 Miles playing in the next 20 minutes and UB40.
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0: Highs of 25 degrees across Malta and Gozo today with a 50% chance of rain. Looks like the showers dry up from tomorrow. Highs of 26 degrees this week. Sunset at 6:51 tonight.

Perfect vibes for Sunday morning. UB40 and Kingston Town on Bayesy 100.2. This is Darren Lee playing Malta's greatest hits with Vanessa Carlton.

0: 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It's Jimmy Ruffin and What Becomes of the Broken Hearted. Coming up, got some ideas for you if you want to take the family out to do something today. 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And we are back to Malta's greatest hits next with Kim Wilde and Kids in America. 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

new from Miley Cyrus. Midnight Sky on Bay EC 100.2. Highs of 25 degrees today across Malta and Gozo. 50% chance of rain. It's looking like 26 degrees is the high all week. Sunset tonight, 6:51 p.m. Tonight.

0: Anastasia and Left Outside Alone. It's Bay Easy 100.2. If you want something to do today, it's the final day of Tapas Fest Malta in Gazeera. 3-day celebration of Spanish food, culture and music. Good one for the whole family. Something for the kids later. Kids Bop at Manuel Theatre at 4 p.m. Dress them up as a favourite character and take them along to learn some easy new moves to their favourite songs. And Rockestra tonight at MFCC in aid of Malta Community Chest Fund. Darren Lee playing Malta's greatest hits for you on Sunday morning with Bill Medley and Jennifer Warnes next. I've had the time of my life. Malta's greatest
1: 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Easy. 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

He's just started his European tour, Jack Cerveretti. And the one on Bay Easy 100.2 is Darren Lee playing Malta's greatest hits with the song from Cher that started the trend for using loads of auto-tune on vocals. It's Believe on Bay Easy.

0: 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Just say, hey, smart speaker, play Bay Easy Malta. Alison Abela is next, keeping you company for the rest of Sunday morning with more of Malta's greatest hits. She's going to play Fleetwood Mac, probably the Eagles' biggest song, and Janet Jackson too.
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4: Thanks, Alison. Right, good afternoon, Tim Allen here. It's a nice afternoon, plenty of sunshine, bit of cloud. Afternoon high up to 28 degrees. Right, back to Malta's greatest hits. Deacon Blue on the way. M People, but up next, this now from John Parr on Bay Easy.

And people's sight for sore eyes on Bay Easy 100.2 on this Sunday afternoon. Hi to you if you're in the kitchen right now preparing a bit of lunch, having a bite to eat. We've got some tasty tunes for you here at Bay Easy 100.2 as we make our way through Sunday afternoon. And this classic now from Eric Clapton on Bay Easy.

0: Jennifer Lopez, Love Don't Cost a Thing on Bayzy 100.2. Hope you're having a lovely Sunday afternoon, hopefully relaxing with your feet up, or maybe you're at work right now, maybe driving around the Maltese Islands, whatever the case, you've got to the perfect soundtrack for you here as we make our way through Sunday afternoon. More of Malta's greatest hits coming up. Prince and Miley Cyrus on the way in 2 seconds. Hold on. Bayzy.
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Miley Cyrus on Bayesy. She's dropped the Cyrus. She's just known as Miley now. There we are. On first name terms. Right, Umberto Tozzi now on Bayesy.

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0: you.
1: Neo with So Sick, and this is Bay Easy 100.2 on this Sunday afternoon. We're saying good afternoon this afternoon to Anna, who is in Gezira this afternoon, baking a cake for her sister's birthday party tomorrow. Hope it's a nice party tomorrow. Hopefully the cake is nice as well. I'm sure it will be. We'll do like a nice piece of cake. Right, stick around. More of Malta's greatest hits on the way. Kate Bush plays next. Hold on.
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What do you make of that? Brand new from Rolling Stones on Bay Easy 100.2, taken from their album Foreign Tongues. That is called In the Stars. Good stuff. Right, Alana Miles now on Bay Easy.

0: afternoon. This is Bay Easy 100.2 across Malta and Gozo, the home of Malta's greatest hits and the home of Bay Easy Breakfast with Kirk Garlier here tomorrow morning between 6 and 10. I'm Tim Allen. Nice to be here and thank you for being there. I'll be here till 4 o'clock. On the way, we've got more of Malta's greatest hits in seconds. Hold on. Bay
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0: 28 degrees across the Maltese Islands this afternoon, down to 19 degrees tonight. Right, good afternoon, Tim Allen here, back to Malta's greatest hits. I've got a fantastic tune from Paul McCartney and Wings to play for you very soon. Mark Cober up next, Jump for My Love, Pointer Sisters.

Mark Cohn, of course, Walking in Memphis on Bay Easy. 100.2 Sunday afternoon with me, Tim Allen. Nice to be here. 90% of us have one of these at work. What is it? 90% of us have one of these at work. What do you think it might be? The answer's coming up soon. But first of all, this wonderful tune now from Paul McCartney and Wings. Of course, City Love Songs here at Bay Easy.

0: Maroon 5 and This Love. You're listening to Bay Easy 100.2 with me, Tim Allen. So, 90% of us have one of these at work. Maybe you do. 90% of us have apparently an annoying co-worker. Yes, an annoying co-worker. Do you have annoying co-workers? We don't have them here at Bay Easy 100.2. We're all lovely people, both on air and off air. Yes, well, hopefully I'm not an annoying co-worker. I do hope not. Anyway, right, on the way next, got a great tune from George Michael. Malta's greatest hits,
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This is Bayeasy 100.2 with Lady Gaga and Bruno Mars, and Die With a Smile. 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

0: 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Hello, Sarah, who's in Partridgeville, who's sorting out her laundry. I've got the perfect tunes for you to sort your laundry out to, so thank you so much for choosing us this afternoon. 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
2: They say the holy water's watered down, and this town's lost its faith. 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

0: This is Bay Easy 100.2. Good afternoon. I'm Tim Allen. Our very own Kurt from Bay Easy Breakfast was out on his boat the other day and had an unexpected visitor. What's that all about? You can watch the video and find out all about that over on our Facebook page. Just search for Bay Easy on Facebook. And while you're there, give the page a like. Thanks.
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0: 28 degrees is your high across Malta and Gozo for this afternoon and down to 19 degrees tonight. Good afternoon, Tim Allen here with more of Malta's greatest hits here at Bay Easy on your Sunday afternoon. On the way, sound and vision from David Bowie, Tasman Archer and Shalimar.

That is a song, as I might have said before, all about junk floating about in space. Yes, there are hundreds and hundreds of disused satellites floating about in space doing absolutely nothing. That is what that song is all about. Tasman Archer, Sleeping Satellite on Bayesy 100.2 on this Sunday afternoon. Good afternoon, Tim Allen, till 4. And now, how about some classic David Bowie on Bayesy?

0: Robbie on Bay Z 100.2. Hi to you if you're out in the car this afternoon, driving somewhere across Malta or Gozo. Hi to all the taxi drivers as well, who always have Bayesy on. Nice to have you tuned in this afternoon. Also, hi to you if you're at home, maybe relaxing, or maybe at work. Whatever the case, just stay with us for fantastic tunes all the time. We've got some Malta's greatest hits on the way from ABC and some Miley Cyrus as well in 2 seconds. Hold on.
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This, of course, is Bay Easy 100.2 across Malta and Gozo. Time now for some Adriano Celentano.

0: This is Bayeezy. Hello, Tim Allen here till 4, and of course we've got Ben Glover here from 4 this afternoon with always a fantastic show, and of course much later tonight, Late Night Love, one of my favourite shows here at Bayeezy. 3 hours of the world's finest love songs.
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0: This is Bay Easy 100.2. Look at the time. Time for me to disappear once again. I'm Tim Allen, back next weekend, Saturdays and Sundays, 1 till 4. Have a lovely week and stay with us here at Bay Easy 100.2 for more of Malta's greatest hits. On the way, in 2 moments, it will be the brilliant, the fantastic Ben Glover. 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
5: When the farmer destroys the flock's beloved pumpkin patch, Sean takes matters into his own hooves. 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
6: Right, everything okay? Just checking in. All good in the hood? You ready? Let's do it. Right, it's Ben Glover. You all right? Tina Arena Chains on the way. Aztec Camera, Something in My Heart. And that was John, your song. All part of Malta's greatest hits on Bay Easy 100.2.

Ben Glover, Bang Easy 100.2. Happy Sunday, happy weekend. Hope you're well. Let's just get the songs rolling for a Sunday as we play Malta's greatest hits of Coldplay on the way. Carly Simon Y. And this, quite frankly, the best song to play on a Sunday afternoon from Elton John on Bang Easy 100.2.

Malta's greatest hits on Bay Easy 100.2. Well, coming up in a bit, we're going to be talking about as you get older and you use supplements to make you feel better. There are some supplements that really are not good for you. And I've realised this when it comes to bodily hair. We'll talk more after Meghan Trainor made you look at level 42, running in the family. And it's next on Bay Easy 100.2.

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4: When a young mother discovers she can enter a realm beyond ours, she unleashes a terrifying evil which threatens to invade our world.
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David Gray, Babylon, Frankie Valli, Four Seasons, Vasco Rossi with Bolcini. Next on Bay Easy 100.2, this is Ben Glover. Hello to all those who are approaching an age whereby supplements are literally lifting you up and keeping you going at the moment. So there's vitamins out there and stuff like that, of course. But I just want to point out I'm on what's called biotin at the moment, which is good for hair products, good for hair producing. However, I've been taking too much of it, which means it's been growing a bit more than just on my head.

0: if you love your 90s, I've got something for you next. 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Let's do it after Bryan Adams, The Ballad of Terry Fox, Tina Turner, The Best on Bay Easy 100.2.
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Malta's greatest hits. And from the 90s, tomorrow night from 9, the 90s at 9 on Bay Easy 100.2 with me, Ben Glover. We play 6 songs from the greatest decade of all time. And we celebrate a great memory of what happened here in Malta and Gozo, thanks to AI. And we're back tomorrow night playing stuff like this on Malta's greatest hits of all time. Bay Easy 100.2 with me, Ben. And I'll see you then. Is that all right?

0: An absolute whiplash of tunes coming next as part of Malta's greatest hits. Oh my word, you're going to love this. Don't think Sunday afternoons are sounding so good. So if you're getting yourself ready for the Medina Grand Prix next weekend, you know, got the old girl out of the garage today, giving her a little bit of a run around the coast road, getting her polished up, scrutineered for the Grand Prix. Let's do three songs for you on Malta's greatest hits next. Malta's greatest hits,
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0: Quite frankly, Bon Jovi's only and best drum intro ever on the way. And yeah, I said that. Electric Light Orchestra, Don't Bring Me Down. 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

Great news this week. Victoria Ingozo. It's been made Culture Capital of the World 2031. I am loving your work. I hope there's going to be t-shirts made for this. I hope there's going to be baseball caps, armbands, jumpers, and merch. We need to celebrate this. I love it. Let's do Womack and Womack Teardrops. Pink, who knew? ELO, Don't Bring Me Down. Bay Easy.

Malta's greatest hits on a Sunday. This is Ben Glover. You're right. There's a big song doing the rounds at the moment you absolutely love from Sienna, Spyro. Great Expectation plays next on Bay Easy 100.2 at Terence Trent D'Arby, If You Let Me Stay. And we're going to go all Italian on you from Pino Daniela. It's on the way next on Bay Easy 100.2. And we are

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4: When the farmer destroys the flock's beloved pumpkin patch, Sean takes matters into his own hooves. But his mad scientist experiment soon spirals out of control. Sean the Sheep, the beast of Mossy Bottom. Now showing at Eden Cinemas.

Bay Easy 102.2. It's Ben Glover. Hello to Paula Tanti. Hello, lovely. Hope you're well. She says, can you say hello to us weekend warriors working hard in coffee shops across Malta and Gozo? It's been lots of cakes sold this afternoon. It's that time of year, isn't it? It's starting to cool down a little bit. You need to pick me up coffee in the afternoon. None of that pumpkin rubbish. Who drinks pumpkin flavour stuff? People are weird. So hello to you if you had that. We'll do this for you from Pino Danielle. Eo Per Lee on Bay Easy 100.2.

0: with you. Does it get any better than that? You can decide next as we play this lot. Carly Rae Jepsen, Don't Leave Me on the Dance Floor. Well, perhaps you should have been there in the first place, sweetheart. Do you know what I'm saying? If you're gonna cause trouble and sing about it, then we're gonna leave you there, aren't we? Anyway, that's going too deep. Phil Collins first, Two Hearts, and Take That Never Forget on Bay EC 100.2. Next.
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Prefab Spout. That, I mean, that could be a tribute band, couldn't it? The Prefab Spout. Prefab Sprout on the way. King of Rock and Roll. Take That, Never Forget. And Carly Rae Jepsen here. Doesn't want to be left on the dance floor. And this could be a quote of the day, couldn't it? I do my sort of quotes, my daily zen, around about 9:20, 9:30 of an evening on my evening show. And I'm thinking, if you don't want to be left on the dance floor, don't go to the disco. It's cold.

0: out to all those who are sorting out uni, getting packed up as well. Some people are actually sort of, you know, going to uni abroad as well at the moment. If that's you, hope you have a good one. A lot of unis in the UK beginning this week as well. So a lot of parents have been travelling about in the UK to drop their kids off, and their parents. They might as well all go as well. Right, coming your way next then, Malta's Greatest Hits. And three of those for a Sunday afternoon into Sunday night play next. Malta's Greatest Hits.
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0: Told you they were good. Look at this lot here. So good. Toni Braxton, Breathe Again. Righteous Brothers, You've Lost That Loving Feeling. Oh, that is such a good song. That'll take you back to a bit of a moment if you're a Top Gun fan. And Bruce Springsteen, Dancing in the Dark. It's Ben Glover. It's Sunday night. It's Bay Easy. Here we go.

It's Bay Easy 100.2. This is Bang Love. I hope you were a happy weekend. Right, Bruno Mars to play for you, When I Was Your Man. Gloria Estefan, Don't Want to Lose You. And this song here. Now, to be fair, there are some conditions out there, medical conditions, which I'll go to in a moment's time, whereby sometimes people just have to leave their eyes open. You never.

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This is Ben Glover. I hope you're well. Right, coming your way next on a Malta's Greatest Hits for a Sunday night. We're just going to keep it rolling, babe. While you're out and about, maybe getting pasta tonight with the other half, or just chilling out at home, getting ready for a brand new week of school, uni, or whatever you're doing. Let's do Barry White, You See the Trouble with Me, the original version, and we'll do you this from Zucchero, Con Limani.

0: Hi to Sammy Caruana. Says hi, Ben. Here's a photo of me wearing my slippers at the Eden Cinemas in St George's Bay yesterday, seeing the new Spider-Man movie with me other half, who won tickets. Yesterday we declared it Slipper Saturday at the cinema. Wear your slippers to the cinema. Look beautiful, nice and fluffy though, so I'm glad it didn't rain too much yesterday. They would have been quite heavy, wouldn't they? Anyway, Free Film Friday back on Friday to win cinema tickets at the Eden Cinemas. Let's do John Farnham and new Natasha Bedingfield. Malta's greatest hits.
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0: Last week on the show, you may have heard on the evening show that I said, a great song coming up from the Tash in Bedingfield, a song you've not heard for a long time. That's because here at Bay Easy 100.2, that was a brand new song, and we've not ever played it before until that particular point. I make a good DJ one day.
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0: tomorrow night from 7 p.m. on Bait Easy 100.2. And we're going to give you the 90s at 9. Looking forward to playing 6 songs from the greatest decade of all time with the great AI memory of Malta and Gozo. But first of all, on a Monday, you'll be waking up on Bazy Breakfast with Kurt Gallia, Claire here from 10 with the Time Tunnel, Nat here from 1, and Uncle Albert back on the home run from 4 p.m. You have an amazing Sunday. Ciao, ciao. Bazy.
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2: When the farmer destroys the flock's beloved pumpkin patch, Sean takes matters into his own hooves. But his mad scientist experiment soon spirals out of control. Sean the Sheep, the beast of Mossy Bottom. Now showing at Eden Cinemas.
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0: A treat on us before school starts. Kids and teens can get 2 bowling games for just €10, laser tag for €5, or 30 minutes of darts for €5, all until 5 p.m. Plus, from Monday to Friday, get 2 hours of XP Arcade for just €20 until 8 p.m. From the 14th to the 27th of September. Book now at the Eden.mt.

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0: Which is why we've got your chance to hit pause, take a breather, and just chill.
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